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Baby, won't you stay for a minute? Stay for the pain. Dance on the fire. Drowning in the rain. Leonie und Callum Scott. 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